when you jump with me, and when you jump with it all, you turn the TV off and mail the phone away. I'm going under it. Oh, it's the force I take. I'm so seductive, but you have got the fate.

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I just want to explain. Explain the circumstances I find myself in. What and who I really am. I'm a prisoner. Please, let it be perfect.

Another world I created? For what? If it's beauty, do you see beauty? If there's beauty,

1.5 years ago, 15 refugees drowned in an attempt to swim across the border between Morocco and the Spanish enclave's Ceuta. Video footage and eyewitness account shows the refugees being shot at by border police. They were shot at with rubber bullets and tear gas. And although it's 1.5 years ago, government officials still refuse to prosecute the perpetrators. I could

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But before you start pointing fingers, I know what we got.

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Each angered fist uncurl, caress the hardest heart, stir the sleeping earth. Each soul, each blade of grass. The soul of the world, ignite a brand new day.

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Each stone, each blade of grass. The soul of the world, ignite a brand new day.

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Take the red pill. 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